0: La première.
1: I'm the genius, man. Always get run over tears, man. Stick it to the groove of the wheels, man. My insecurity shields.

trying to see you break down. Old hoogie back in Tung Chi and room feel different if not. Strange music, span range, left the range, then range rove the range, became rover. Cooking, I'm hot, it's hot as hell, but I'm game. Resurrected, made it out the cave. 3C off a tab, travel 10P. Focus, come from outside, overheard it's dark round here. Beacon with the OLED, sound like carbon under pressure. Smoking, blow pressure, steam, it'll boil you and melt you alive. Outside, reflecting inside, mind debris from landmine. Degree, advanced mind decree, the game won, it's over. I don't know who told you different, hiding ready to the server, bring it out the kitchen.